0: Company in Longview. I'm Lisa Dwyer.
1: In Southern California, residents of Garden Grove evacuated after a chemical tank overheated have been allowed to return home. However, some say they have lingering fears over the risks of living next to the aerospace plant where it's located. In the Iran war, Sagar Magani reports President Trump says November's midterm elections will not be a factor in his approach.
2: The war is politically unpopular for Republicans hoping to hold their slim majorities. After saying over the weekend a deal is largely negotiated, the president acknowledged at a cabinet meeting there's more to do with Iran.
3: They're negotiating on fumes.
2: And should not try to outweigh him.
3: He's got the midterms. I don't care about the midterms.
2: He won't simply settle.
3: I didn't do this to get a crummy agreement.
2: With Pentagon Chief Pete Hegseth sitting alongside, the president says it has to be perfect. If not,
3: then the man on my left is going to finish him off.
2: Sagar Magani, Washington.
1: Oil prices eased on hopes of a deal to end the Iran war. Meanwhile, fighting's intensified in Lebanon between Israeli forces and Hezbollah militants. The Israeli military has told residents across southern Lebanon to leave as it expands operations. This is AP News.
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that time of year when you might see people with red eyes. 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Don't be too concerned because, you could just blame that 90% of the time on allergies. And I hope you're feeling good as we have the four seasons making their way back to you and me with Life 103.1.

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My name is Stella Chester. I am a native of Sanford, North Carolina. I would like to express my love for Life 103 because they got the music that makes you live, love, and laugh.

0: always a bit of a good thing to hear from Leon Womack on Life 103.1. And by Saturday afternoon, it's going to be even better than that when you catch the gospel sounds on the grounds at the Miracle Baptist Church by 3 o'clock Saturday afternoon. A lot of excitement will be in the air as you're experiencing some gospel singing and fellowship, making new friends and joining friends and neighbors for that event. You got to RSVP if you want to attend. And as we move on to the Beach Boys, well, you can do that by calling 919-499-1722. That's 919-499-1722.
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The greatest.

0: I know there's a lot of Facebook followers that have been very, very tempted to not only maintain following Life 103.1 on Facebook, but also be a part of our contest that is happening now. Hey, it won't be long before we are celebrating the 4th of July, Independence Day, in a very amazing way, because we will be celebrating America's 250th. And you have a chance to get a commemorative mug in honor of that occasion, plus a $25 Amazon gift card, just by going to our Facebook page and letting us know about a song that really defines our country, America, for you. Just make that happen by commenting on the contest post and also listening for White Plains along the way and Dire Straits.
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2: NCN News, I'm Melissa Vale. Israel is escalating strikes in southern Lebanon and ordering residents to evacuate. The AP's Jennifer King reports.
3: The Israeli military is telling residents across southern Lebanon to leave, saying it will work with extreme force as it expands its operations against Hezbollah. Roads have been jam-packed with cars fleeing the cities of Tyre and Nabatea. Beirut resident Tony Aboud says President Netanyahu is causing everyone to panic and flee their homes. The warning given on the Islamic holiday of Eid comes a day after Israeli troops clashed with the militant group along the Litani River. Rabbi Chreis, displaced from a Lebanese border village, says there is no Eid for us. We're being displaced, forced to leave our land, our homes, our livelihoods, while our memories are being destroyed. Many Israelis have also left the area near the Lebanese border in Kiryat Shemona. Mayan Micah says residents don't feel like there's a ceasefire. I live 24/7 with the feeling that every time I leave the house or a protected space, it could cost me my life, she says. I'm Jennifer King.
2: A recent shooting at the Wake County Courthouse is sparking safety concerns among attorneys. Gwendolyn White is charged with attempted murder in a shooting that injured two attorneys. White's attorney filed a motion questioning her competence to stand trial, raising broader concerns about security for lawyers who work in and around the courthouse. Former U.S. Attorney Michael Easley Jr. tells the BTVD his personal experience with violence due to his father's work as a prosecutor.
4: During the time my father was elected district attorney, we had a hitman hired with the job of taking out my mother and I, as well as my father. And that was a part of his job in taking on some of the most significant drug traffickers in the state at the time.
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Lindsay Buckingham joining us with Trouble, and that is something that I'm going to stay away from as I leave you with, well, the sounds of Paul Stuckey. 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

0: 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I'm from Sanford. We listen to 103.1 all the time. Timeless
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2: You hear a lot about pawn shops lately. 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

My name is Oliver Williams. I just happened to be riding my car and found the station 103.1. It brought me back to some old records that I used to listen to. The music they play, I can relate to. This here is light, soft. 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It's soothing music, soothe the soul, and you won't get a headache.

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1: Hello, I'm Jose Hernandez, and I have been using a wheelchair since my accident in 1995.
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1: I think everyone with a disability can relate to that parking spot problem.
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is Janet Roberts, and I live in Derby, North Carolina, and listen to 103.1 all the time. Absolutely love it. 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
1: This is an important message from the North Carolina Department of Insurance Senior Medicare Patrol Program. Watch out for people who say they represent Medicare. Healthcare plans are never allowed to state they represent or are endorsed by Medicare or any other government agency. They cannot use the Medicare name or logo on their marketing materials in a way that implies that they are associated with Medicare. If you give them your Medicare, Social Security,

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1: 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They leave early in the morning and come back very late.
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0: This is George and Gwen Cochran. We're from Sanford, and we love 103.1. Love the music.
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2: In CN News, I'm Gail Hurd. Iranian authorities have eased a month-long internet shutdown that they cast as a wartime necessity, but that has cost the country's economy an estimated $30 million to $40 million a day.
3: Iranians are beginning to regain internet access after authorities ended a months-long shutdown after the United States and Israel attacked Iran on February 28. The decision to lift some restrictions this week come as negotiators appear to be closing in on a more permanent truce. Apps like YouTube and Instagram are still heavily restricted. Many Iranians fear access could be cut off again at a moment's notice. At the same time, the Iranian government is placing further distribution restrictions on foreign media operating within the country. I'm Lisa Dwyer.
2: The Congressional Black Caucus is calling on major U.S. corporations to oppose Republican redistricting efforts to get rid of majority black U.S. House districts.
4: The Black Caucus has sent letters to more than 250 companies asking them to condemn redistricting efforts that the lawmakers call coordinated efforts to silence black voices at the ballot box. Several states have moved to get rid of congressional districts represented by black Democratic lawmakers after an April U.S. Supreme Court ruling that severely weakened a key provision of the Voting Rights Act. Donna Water, Washington.
2: Republican lawmakers in North Carolina are pushing proposals that would shorten the state's early in-person voting period and eliminate a Sunday voting day statewide. Two bills moving through the General Assembly, Senate Bill 1084 and House Bill 66, will reduce the number of early voting days before elections. House Speaker Destin Hall.
5: That's something that, you know, we're certainly open to.
2: The House bill hasn't advanced in the legislature despite being filed more than a year ago. The Senate bill was filed this month and has yet to receive a committee hearing either. 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
2: The Red Sox shut out the Braves 8-0. Boston jumped on Bryce Elder, who allowed 5 earned runs on 9 hits over 3 1/3. Chris Sale takes the ball this afternoon for the Braves at Fenway Park. NCAA Baseball Tournament. The Tar Heels open the Chapel Hill Regional this Friday. They'll take on A-10 champ VCU, then play either East Carolina or Tennessee. Also Friday in Auburn, NC State faces Central Florida. Coastal Carolina faces Northern Illinois and Tallahassee. Stanley Cup playoffs. The Hurricanes are up 3-1 in the Eastern Conference final after last night's 4-0 win over the Canadians. The Hurricanes took a 3-0 lead out of the first period, scoring on the power play, then adding 2 more even strength goals within a span of 2 minutes and 47 seconds. Sebastian Aho made it a 1-0 game on the power play. He was followed by Jordan Staal and Logan Stankoven. Andrei Svechnikov added an empty netter to seal it in the third. Carolina can wrap things up on their home ice when they host Game 5 this Friday night.
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2: AP News, I'm Marcela Sanchez. There are multiple reports of attacks in the Persian Gulf region, even with the U.S.-Iran ceasefire in effect. Kuwait says it faced a missile and drone attack. Hours later, Iran said it launched an attack in the region, but did not say exactly what was targeted. U.S. officials say the U.S. shot down four Iranian attack drones near the Strait of Hormuz and hit an Iranian ground control station in Bandar Abbas that was about to launch a fifth drone. Sources say the Trump administration told prosecutors to stand down on the Venezuelan leader. AP correspondent Ben Thomas has more.
3: Current and former U.S. law enforcement officials tell AP the Trump administration's quietly instructed federal prosecutors in Miami to avoid pursuing criminal investigations into Venezuela's acting president, Delcy Rodriguez. She's long been a target of the Drug Enforcement Administration, but it's unclear whether prosecutors had implicated Rodriguez in any crimes or whether investigators were moving toward an indictment. The official says the directive's meant to avoid upsetting efforts to stabilize Venezuela after the capture of former leader Nicolas Maduro. President Trump saying this about Rodriguez in January.
4: She's a terrific person. I mean, she's somebody that we've worked with very well.
3: The Justice Department says there was never an investigation into Rodriguez to shut down. I'm Ben Thomas.
2: Actor Matthew Perry's live-in personal assistant has been sentenced to 3 years and 5 months in prison. Kenneth Iwamasa was found to have had a central role in the Friends star's descent into ketamine addiction and also injected him with the fatal dose of the drug. Ferrari has presented its first ever fully electric car to Italy's president and Pope Leo XIV. More on this story at apnews.com. This is AP.
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Those are the four tops here on this Thursday morning from Life 103.1. Good morning, Steve Kelly with you. Now we're heading out west to San Francisco. Here's Scott McKenzie, Life 103.1.

0: It's Bonnie Raitt. Love sneaking up on you from Life 103.1. Speaking of love, we Americans love our hamburgers. Today is National Hamburger Day. We consume 55 billion a year. The average American consumes about 3 burgers a week, according to the numbers. The hamburger is believed to have been invented in Seymour, Wisconsin, back in 1885 by a man named Charles Negrin, who had the idea to smash a meatball between two pieces of bread, and he then sold them at the Seymour Fair. So enjoy a big juicy burger today. It's National Hamburger Day. All right, more timeless favorites ahead. 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
2: The Red Sox shut out the Braves 8-0. Boston jumped on Bryce Elder, who allowed 5 earned runs on 9 hits over 3 1/3. Chris Sale takes the ball this afternoon for the Braves at Fenway Park. NCAA baseball tournament. The Tar Heels open the Chapel Hill Regional this Friday. They'll take on A-10 champ VCU, then play either East Carolina or Tennessee. Also Friday in Auburn, NC State faces Central Florida. Coastal Carolina faces Northern Illinois and Tallahassee. Stanley Cup playoffs. The Hurricanes are up 3-1 in the Eastern Conference final after last night's 4-0 win over the Canadians. The Hurricanes took a 3-0 lead out of the first period, scoring on the power play, then adding 2 more even strength goals within a span of 2 minutes and 47 seconds. Sebastian Aho made it a 1-0 game on the power play. He was followed by Jordan Staal and Logan Stankoven. Andrei Svechnikov added an empty netter to seal it in the third. Carolina can wrap things up on their home ice when they host Game 5 this Friday night.
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0: It's Dan Fogelberg Longer here at Life 103.1. Good morning. 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

0: Our music's timeless here at Life 103.1. That's Michael McDonald, I Gotta Try. I'm Steve Kelly playing him as we head toward 8. Tony Orlando and Don coming up. Petula Clark, Stevie Wonder, and more. They're on the way. 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
2: 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Researchers at Worcester Polytech identified another procedure in a doctor's office that raises stress and blood pressure, simply weighing in. Even if weighing themselves raised blood pressure in a group of college students who took part in a mock medical visit. Students who were not weighed had lower blood pressures. Researchers reported in the journal Stigma and Health that short-term increases in blood pressure may not cause lasting harm. But if a patient repeatedly is stressed by weighing in right before blood pressure is measured, it could distort an important piece of data that may be used to diagnose health issues. The study offers a simple solution. Weigh in at the end of the healthcare visit.
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2: NCN News, I'm Gail Hurd. Iranian authorities have eased a month-long internet shutdown that they cast as a wartime necessity, but that has cost the country's economy an estimated $30 million to $40 million a day.
3: Iranians are beginning to regain internet access after authorities ended a months-long shutdown after the United States and Israel attacked Iran on February 28. The decision to lift some restrictions this week come as negotiators appear to be closing in on a more permanent truce. Apps like YouTube and Instagram are still heavily restricted. Many Iranians fear access could be cut off again at a moment's notice. At the same time, the Iranian government is placing further distribution restrictions on foreign media operating within the country. I'm Lisa Dwyer.
2: The Congressional Black Caucus is calling on major U.S. corporations to oppose Republican redistricting efforts to get rid of majority black U.S. House districts.
4: The Black Caucus has sent letters to more than 250 companies asking them to condemn redistricting efforts that the lawmakers call coordinated efforts to silence black voices at the ballot box. Several states have moved to get rid of congressional districts represented by black Democratic lawmakers after an April U.S. Supreme Court ruling that severely weakened a key provision of the Voting Rights Act. Donna Water, Washington.
2: Republican lawmakers in North Carolina are pushing proposals that would shorten the state's early in-person voting period and eliminate a Sunday voting day statewide. Two bills moving through the General Assembly, Senate Bill 1084 and House Bill 66, will reduce the number of early voting days before elections. House Speaker Destin Hall.
5: That's something that, we're certainly open to.
2: The House bill hasn't advanced in the legislature despite being filed more than a year ago. The Senate bill was filed this month and has yet to receive a committee hearing either. 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

That is the Captain and Tennille. Do that to me one more time. And good morning. We are Life 103.1. I'm Steve Kelly with you. Music news coming up. Now the birds. 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

Bob Seger and the band Like a Rock on Life 103.1. It is May 28th. Let's get you the morning music news and begin today in 1966. Percy Sledge's When a Man Loves a Woman is the number one song here in the U.S. 1967, the Association make their TV debut performing Along Comes Mary on the CBS show, The Smothers Brothers Comedy Show. Once again, that was 1967. 1969, Mick Jagger and his girlfriend Marianne Faithfull arrested in London in their home on drug charges of marijuana possession. Again, that was 1969. Graham Nash of Crosby, Stills, Nash & Young releases his very first solo album called Songs for Beginners. The first single was Chicago. And this day in 1973, Conway Twitty and Loretta Lynn released Louisiana Woman, Mississippi Man, and it goes to number one on the country charts. Again, that was 1973. Greg Allman testifies against the Allman Brothers Band's manager in a deal to avoid drug charges after

0: a trafficking sting. That was back in 1976. Bruce Springsteen is finally free to record after a legal battle with his former manager, Mike Apple. That was back in 1977. David Cassidy guest stars on an episode of NBC TV's Police Story. That was back in 1978.
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0: Those are the Commodores this morning, Life 103.1 WLHC. What's going on from our community calendar? Sandhills Detachment of the Marine Corps League having their annual picnic for all active duty and veteran U.S. Marines and Fleet Marine Force Navy personnel and their families. This will be on Saturday, 11:30 to 2:30. It's at Aberdeen Lake Park. That's what's happening from Life 103.1.
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2: Stanley Cup playoffs. The Hurricanes are up 3-1 in the Eastern Conference final after last night's 4-0 win over the Canadiens. The Hurricanes took a 3-0 lead out of the first period, scoring on the power play, then adding two more even strength goals within a span of 2 minutes and 47 seconds. Sebastian Aho made it a 1-0 game on the power play. He was followed by Jordan Staal and Logan Stankov, and Andrei Svechnikov added an empty netter to seal it in the third. Carolina can wrap things up on their home ice when they host Game 5 this Friday night. The Red Sox shut out the Braves 8-0. Boston jumped on Bryce Elder, who allowed 5 earned runs on 9 hits over 3 1/3. Chris Sale takes the ball this afternoon for the Braves at Fenway Park. NCAA Baseball Tournament. The Tar Heels open the Chapel Hill Regional this Friday. They'll take on A-10 champ VCU, then play either East Carolina or Tennessee. Also Friday in Auburn, NC State faces Central Florida. Coastal Carolina faces Northern Illinois and Tallahassee.
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0: Billy Joel wraps up that set of timeless favorites here at Life 103.1. And as we head toward 9, Vanity Fair, Billy Ocean, The Rascals, and more. 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
2: Hi, I'm Matt Jones with the North Carolina Cooperative Extension Office in Chatham County. Eggplants are a crop thought to have originated in South Asia, where they're called brinjal. Early cultivars in Europe looked more like eggs, small, white, and egg-shaped. The eggplant cultivars Americans are familiar with are of Mediterranean origin, with large dark purple fruits. Black Beauty is an heirloom cultivar that performs well in the Southeast, but Dusky is a hybrid variety with good viral resistance, compact growth, and high yields. I prefer the flavor of Asian cultivars over the Italian cultivars, such as the long, slender Ichiban or Ping Tung Long. The South Asian cultivars are even better, such as the small round Calliope and Kermit, Indian and Thai style cultivars respectively, both of which are great for cooking in curries. Plant eggplants in late April to mid-June, 18 to 24 inches apart. Harvest 60 to 90 days after transplanting, when the fruit are of sufficient size and color for the cultivar. Another method to check for ripeness is to gently press your thumb into the fruit. If the indentation remains, then it is ripe, but if it returns to the original shape, wait a bit longer. Remove the fruit using a knife or pruners, as the stem connecting the fruit to the parent stem is quite tough. For more information on growing eggplants and other vegetables, contact your local North Carolina Cooperative Extension County Center.
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2: AP News, I'm Marcela Sanchez. A federal judge has declined to block President Trump's executive order creating a federal voter list and limiting mail voting. The judge in D.C. rejected the request by Democrats and civil rights groups who had argued that Trump's order would likely be found unconstitutional. A key inflation measure rose to 3.8% in April compared to a year ago, jumping to its highest level in 3 years. It's the latest sign that spiking gas prices and higher food costs are squeezing Americans' finances. In other news, Matthew Perry's assistant gets more than 3 years in prison for his central role in the actor's ketamine death.
3: Matthew Perry's assistant gets more than 3 years in prison for his central role in the actor's ketamine death. 60-year-old Kenneth Iwamasa pleaded guilty to conspiracy to distribute ketamine. He was sentenced to 3 years and 5 months in prison.
4: Kenny wants to express his deepest sympathy for the part that he played in the death of Matthew Perry.
3: Iwamasa's lawyer, Alan Eisner, spoke to reporters after the sentencing.
4: Mr. Perry was a man, a friend, his boss, someone who he had the deepest affection for. He's been devastated since his death. And he continues to be devastated.
3: Perry's family blames Iwamasa, a longtime friend, for enabling Perry's addiction. According to his plea agreement, the assistant bought ketamine on Perry's behalf and injected him with it personally. The actor died at age 54 in 2023. Four other defendants have pleaded guilty and received sentences in the case. I'm Haya Pinjwani.
2: For nearly two centuries after France abolished slavery, the colonial era law that classified humans as property remained quietly on its books. But today, the lower house of parliament voted to wipe the Code Noir, or Black Code, from French law. This is AP.
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There's Pablo Cruz, Love Will Find a Way, Life 103.1 Thursday, and that means show host showcase time. I'm going back to the mid-90s for my song today. We're doing feel-good songs, wrapping up the month today, and I picked Mike and the Mechanics, Mike Rutherford of Genesis, his side project. This was off of their fourth album, Beggars on a Beach of Gold. It was written by Paul Carrick and Mike Rutherford, and it always makes me feel good. It was the first single from the album. It's my selection of show host showcase, Over My Shoulder, on Life 103.1.

0: 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My song for show host showcase before that. And Mike and the Mechanics, my pick this week, Over My Shoulder. We'll hear from Angie and Robin later on today. 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

0: Carole King, Now and Forever on Life 103.1 WLHC. And as we head toward 10, Jerry and the Pacemakers on the way. 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

0: There's Elton John, Sad Songs, wrapping up that set of timeless favorites. I'm Steve Kelly. I'm going to wrap up the morning show and make way for Robin O'Brien. She's coming up next for you. I'll see you back at 3, Life 103.1.
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2: NCI News, I'm Mike Raley. Governor Josh Stein signed an executive order on Wednesday that prohibits state employees from using information obtained through their official roles to trade in prediction markets, which allow users to buy and sell contracts based on the outcome of future events. UNC School of Law adjunct professor Scott Peeler tells ABC 11 profiting from insider trading is unfair.
3: You're a state employee and you become aware of important material information because of that position that would allow you to take advantage of Polymarket, for example, or one of the predictive markets that are available, and to profit by that. That's unfair.
2: A proposed North Carolina bill would ban abortions, classify the procedure as first-degree murder, and allow deadly force to be used to prevent abortions from happening. House Bill 1232 would recognize life at fertilization. Republican Representative Keith Kidwell sponsored the bill. Democratic Representative Deb Butler tells WECT.
4: I don't think anybody really takes it very seriously, but these are the types of pieces of legislation that you do have to watch carefully.
2: The Trump administration has quietly instructed federal prosecutors in Miami to avoid pursuing criminal investigations into Venezuela's acting president, Delcy Rodriguez, a longtime target of U.S. Drug Enforcement Administration. Crews are resuming the search for nine people presumed killed at a Washington State paper mill where a chemical tank ruptured. It's likely to be one of the deadliest U.S. workplace accidents in years. Lake Lure and Bat Cave were hit hard by Helene and recently just experienced their heaviest rain since the storm hit 20 months ago. Dustin Waycaster is Lake Lure Emergency Services Director.
5: Wasn't really the sirens going off or anything like that. It was just seeing the amount of water and the debris that was, you know, flowing into our lake.
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0: all those years ago. George Harrison on Life 103.1, your home for timeless favorites. I'm Robin O'Brien. Thursday is here. I hope your Thursday's off to a great start. I hope you're happy and healthy. I'm happy to be here playing your timeless favorites till 3 o'clock this afternoon. Coming up today, young men, young women, and road rage. Is the U.S. the land of the curse word? And in the 2 o'clock hour, my pick this week for the show host showcase, the last show host showcase of May. Every month, the show host, Steve Kelly, myself, Angie Michaels, we are given a topic. And for May, it's been feel-good songs. Every Thursday, we all play a song that fits the topic. Steve plays his pick in the 9 o'clock hour. You heard it last hour, Mike and the Mechanics over my shoulder. Angie plays her pick in the 7 o'clock hour. You will hear mine today in the 2 o'clock hour. Elvin Bishop on the way. Later this hour, Neil Diamond.
1: 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It's time for the 2026 Summer Reading Challenge. This year's theme is Unearth a Story, and Lee County Libraries are kicking off this year's Reading Challenge on Monday, June 1st from 2 to 3 at the Main Library, now on Bragg Street in Sanford. 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

0: That's Crying and Don McLean on Life 103.1. Before that, the Critters, Mr. Dyingly Sad. On the way, the Manhattans.
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2: AP News. Good morning, I'm Ed Donahue. In India, Secretary of State Marco Rubio was asked about the status of talks with Iran to end the war.
3: Still a work in progress. As I said, you know, we thought we might have some news last night, maybe today. I wouldn't read too much into it. It takes a little while to hear back. So we have what I think is a pretty solid thing on the table in terms of their ability to open up the straits, get the straits open, enter into a very real, significant, time-limited negotiation on the nuclear matter.
2: The military is accusing Iran of violating the ceasefire after Kuwait reported coming under attack following an American strike against Iran. Central Command says Kuwait intercepted missiles fired from Iran late yesterday. A source tells the AP the Justice Department has opened an investigation into whether longtime advice columnist E. Jean Carroll lied during the course of civil litigation against Donald Trump, who Carroll says sexually assaulted her in a New York department store 30 years ago. This is what Carroll said 6 years ago.
4: I'm filing this lawsuit not just for myself, but for every woman in America who's been grabbed, groped, harassed, sexually assaulted, and has spoken up and still has been disgraced, shamed, or fired.
2: President Trump has called Carroll's allegations a made-up scam, and he attacked her motivations, saying they were politically driven. A federal judge is declining to halt President Trump's executive order to create a national list of eligible voters and limit mail voting. Officials in Tennessee will pay more than $800,000 to settle a lawsuit filed by a man who was jailed for more than a month over a Facebook post he made about the assassination of conservative activist Charlie Kirk. A key inflation gauge accelerated last month to the highest level in 3 years. Oil prices are higher and stocks remain near record levels.
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0: That's Linda Ronstadt and Aaron Neville, All My Life on Life 103.1. I'm Robin O'Brien. If you think American speech has taken a turn for the vulgar, recent data proves you're not imagining it. According to recent polling, the majority of Americans frequently or occasionally swear in daily conversation, with over 60% admitting to using profanity around friends and coworkers. Interestingly, this cultural shift has even reached parenting, where fewer than half of U.S. parents now believe it is never okay for children to use curse words. Fortunately, letting a vulgarity fly isn't all bad news. Groundbreaking psychological research published by the American Psychological Association revealed that swearing actually boosts physical strength and self-confidence by breaking down mental inhibitions. Climax on the way later this hour. Tommy James and the Shondells.
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I'm Ann Hopkins. I love you. I love you. I love you. You are pre-programmed in both of my vehicles. You're the way that I keep up to date on local events, and the music is fantastic.

0: That's Blondie, The Tide Is High on Life 103.1. Before that, Rick Nelson and Poor Little Fool. Join the Moore County Historical Association on Saturday from 10 to 4 for a special Colonial Day at the Shaw House in Southern Pines. There will be colonial reenactors, crafts from the period, a blacksmith, and more. The event is free and open to the public.
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0: Sade and Paradise on Life 103.1. The Israelites and Desmond Dekker and the Aces before that. Coming up, Nilsson.
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2: Hi, I'm Matt Jones with the North Carolina Cooperative Extension Office in Chatham County. Eggplants are a crop thought to have originated in South Asia, where they're called brinjal. Early cultivars in Europe looked more like eggs, small, white, and egg-shaped. The eggplant cultivars Americans are familiar with are of Mediterranean origin, with large dark purple fruits. Black Beauty is an heirloom cultivar that performs well in the Southeast, but Dusky is a hybrid variety with good viral resistance, compact growth, and high yields. I prefer the flavor of Asian cultivars over the Italian cultivars, such as the long, slender Ichiban or Ping Tung Long. The South Asian cultivars are even better, such as the small round Calliope and Kermit, Indian and Thai style cultivars respectively, both of which are great for cooking in curries. Plant eggplants in late April to mid-June, 18 to 24 inches apart. Harvest 60 to 90 days after transplanting, when the fruit are of sufficient size and color for the cultivar. Another method to check for ripeness is to gently press your thumb into the fruit. If the indentation remains, then it is ripe, but if it returns to the original shape, wait a bit longer. Remove the fruit using a knife or pruners, as the stem connecting the fruit to the parent stem is quite tough. For more information on growing eggplants and other vegetables, contact your local North Carolina Cooperative Extension County Center.
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2: NCI News, I'm Mike Riley. President Trump at a cabinet meeting on Wednesday at the White House taking questions from reporters questioning where the administration stands on negotiations with Iran.
3: They're just going back to the internet because they're getting clobbered. Their economy is in free fall.
2: Governor Josh Stein is criticizing a constitutional amendment capping North Carolina's income tax rates. He says corporate income taxes are already low enough to be competitive.
4: Who are the beneficiaries when you eliminate the corporate income tax? It is corporations, the vast majority of which that do business in North Carolina are not headquartered in North Carolina. The benefits go to their shareholders who do not live in North Carolina for the most part. Many of them are not even Americans.
2: As budget negotiations continue at the General Assembly, Governor Josh Stein and state prison leaders are pushing lawmakers to expand raises beyond correctional officers to include supervisors and other prison employees they say are critical to keeping prisons operating safely. Leslie Demos is Secretary of the North Carolina Department of Correction.
5: With the 24% turnover rate among correctional officers, retention continues to be our greatest challenge.
2: The Justice Department has opened an investigation into whether longtime advice columnist E. Jean Carroll lied during the course of civil litigation against Donald Trump, who Carroll says sexually assaulted her in a New York department store 30 years ago. Elizabeth City Police Chief Eddie Graham provided updates yesterday about recent shootings in the city during a press conference. The conference came after two shootings that happened in the city earlier in the week. Graham told those gathered,
6: "We are praying for the families of the victims in both these cases. No parent should have to worry about setting a funeral for their child."
2: The latest drought report is due out today, but will recent rain bring any relief? 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
8: With a weak cold front passing through the area today, we'll have a chance for a few isolated showers and storms through this evening. Temperatures will be very warm ahead of that front this afternoon. Then we'll see slightly cooler and drier conditions into our Friday. Highs this afternoon reach the upper 80s and low 90s, and we'll have that rain chance. Then overnight will be partly cloudy, with temperatures sitting in the mid-60s by Friday morning. Highs will reach the low 80s on Friday, and we'll keep partly cloudy skies. I'm meteorologist Grant Skinner in the NCN Weather Center.
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2: 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Blake's is located on Highway 211, on the Cander side of the 220 bypass. We're open Monday through Friday, 7 to 7, and on weekends, 7 to 2. 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
2: For the rest of our Thursday, we'll have mostly sunny skies with highs reaching the upper 80s and low 90s. Some isolated showers and a few storms are possible through this evening. Then we'll have partly cloudy skies overnight with temperatures mild by Friday morning, sitting in the mid-60s. We're partly cloudy throughout the day on Friday. Highs will be a bit cooler in the low 80s and we'll have drier conditions. Then partly cloudy on Saturday with highs back in the low 80s. Some isolated showers and storms are possible. I'm meteorologist Grant Skinner in the NCN Weather Center.
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0: That's Blue Eyes and Elton John on Life 103.1. Willie T before that, Walking Up a One-Way Street. 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
3: With a weak cold front passing through the area today, we'll have a chance for a few isolated showers and storms through this evening. Temperatures will be very warm ahead of that front this afternoon. Then we'll see slightly cooler and drier conditions into our Friday. Highs this afternoon reach the upper 80s and low 90s, and we'll have that rain chance. Then overnight will be partly cloudy, with temperatures sitting in the mid-60s by Friday morning. Highs will reach the low 80s on Friday, and we'll keep partly cloudy skies. I'm meteorologist Grant Skinner in the NCN Weather Center.
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2: AP News, I'm Haya Panjwani. U.S. and Iranian negotiators have reached a tentative agreement to extend the ceasefire by 60 days and launch talks on Iran's nuclear program. That's according to a U.S. official familiar with the matter. The official, who was not authorized to comment publicly and spoke on condition of anonymity, said President Trump still needs to sign off on the emerging memorandum of understanding. A federal judge is rejecting a Democrat request to block President Trump's federal voter list. AP's Donna Warder.
3: That would be used to decide who receives a mail-in ballot. U.S. District Judge Carl Nichols, a Trump appointee in Washington, has rejected the request by Democrats and civil rights groups that argued Trump's order would likely be found unconstitutional because only the states and Congress have the power to set election rules. Nichols agreed with the Republicans that it's too early to block the order because it hasn't been implemented. In Boston, voting rights groups have a separate lawsuit in federal court to block the executive order, which was issued in March after a bill Trump supported to overhaul voting stalled in Congress. Donna Warder, Washington.
2: Sources say the Trump administration has told prosecutors to stand down on Venezuela's leader. AP's Ben Thomas.
4: Current and former U.S. law enforcement officials tell AP the Trump administration has quietly instructed federal prosecutors in Miami to avoid pursuing criminal investigations into Venezuela's acting president, Delcy Rodriguez. She's long been a target of the Drug Enforcement Administration, but it's unclear whether prosecutors had implicated Rodriguez in any crimes or whether investigators were moving toward an indictment. The official says the directive's meant to avoid upsetting efforts to stabilize Venezuela after the capture of former leader Nicolas Maduro. President Trump saying this about Rodriguez in January.
5: She's a terrific person. I mean, she's somebody that we've worked with very well.
4: The Justice Department says there was never an investigation into Rodriguez to shut down. I'm Ben Thomas.
2: This is AP News.
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8: For the rest of our Thursday, we'll have mostly sunny skies with highs reaching the upper 80s and low 90s. Some isolated showers and a few storms are possible through this evening. Then we'll have partly cloudy skies overnight with temperatures mild by Friday morning, sitting in the mid-60s. We're partly cloudy throughout the day on Friday. Highs will be a bit cooler in the low 80s and we'll have drier conditions. Then partly cloudy on Saturday with highs back in the low 80s. Some isolated showers and storms are possible. I'm meteorologist Grant Skinner in the NCN Weather Center.
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That's what love is for. Amy Grant on Life 103.1. I'm Robin O'Brien. Visitors to a Japanese beach are being treated to some unusual entertainment as fiddler crabs emerge from their burrows and perform their annual dance. The crabs emerge from their burrows underneath the exposed tidal flats around this time every year, and the males perform a dance where they raise and lower their claws in unison. Researchers don't know the exact purpose of the dance, but it's thought to be a means of attracting females or intimidating rivals. The crabs measure less than a half an inch across their carapace. They're expected to appear in larger numbers as the summer approaches. The breeding season lasts from May until August. Now, I happen to have audio of this event taking place. Would you like to hear it? Let's listen in.

0: Glenn Campbell on the way. Later this hour, the Mamas and the Papas.
1: 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Join the Moore County Historical Association on Saturday, May 30th from 10 to 4 for a special Colonial Day at the Shaw House in Southern Pines. There will be colonial reenactors, crafts from the period, a blacksmith, and more. The event is free and open to the public. CARA is hosting Quarters for CARA auction on Sunday, May 31st, starting at 2 at the Stevens Center in Sanford. What is a quarter auction? Well, it's a cross between a shopping party, raffle, and an auction where you bid with quarters for prizes. This fundraiser benefits the animals at Carolina Animal Rescue and Adoption. 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
5: With a weak cold front passing through the area today, we'll have a chance for a few isolated showers and storms through this evening. Temperatures will be very warm ahead of that front this afternoon. Then we'll see slightly cooler and drier conditions into our Friday. Highs this afternoon reach the upper 80s and low 90s, and we'll have that rain chance. Then overnight will be partly cloudy, with temperatures sitting in the mid-60s by Friday morning. Highs will reach the low 80s on Friday, and we'll keep partly cloudy skies. I'm meteorologist Grant Skinner in the NCN Weather Center.
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0: There's Fields of Gray and Bruce Hornsby on Life 103.1. Heard from the Times before that, Miss Grace. On the way, Eric Clapton.
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2: For the rest of our Thursday, we'll have mostly sunny skies with highs reaching the upper 80s and low 90s. Some isolated showers and a few storms are possible through this evening. Then we'll have partly cloudy skies overnight with temperatures mild by Friday morning, sitting in the mid-60s. We're partly cloudy throughout the day on Friday. Highs will be a bit cooler in the low 80s and we'll have drier conditions. Then partly cloudy on Saturday with highs back in the low 80s. Some isolated showers and storms are possible. I'm meteorologist Grant Skinner in the NCN Weather Center.
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time for my pick this week for the show host showcase. Every month, the show hosts are given a topic. For May, it's been feel-good songs. Every Thursday, we all pick a song we like that fits the topic. This song makes me feel good, so turn it up for the Stones and Honky Tonk Women.

0: That's Whitney Houston, I Will Always Love You, on Life 103.1. Before that, my pick this week for the show host showcase, Feel Good Songs, The Rolling Stones, and Honky Tonk Women. Coming up in the 7 o'clock hour, Angie Michaels will play her pick this week, and then after that on social media, you can vote for which song you like the best this week. And I'm telling you, my song is the best song this week. I know you were turning it up. 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Sam and Dave.
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2: With a weak cold front passing through the area today, we'll have a chance for a few isolated showers and storms through this evening. Temperatures will be very warm ahead of that front this afternoon. Then we'll see slightly cooler and drier conditions into our Friday. Highs this afternoon reach the upper 80s and low 90s, and we'll have that rain chance. Then overnight will be partly cloudy, with temperatures sitting in the mid-60s by Friday morning. Highs will reach the low 80s on Friday, and we'll keep partly cloudy skies. I'm meteorologist Grant Skinner in the NCN Weather Center.
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2: 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If an animal shows severe signs of heat stress, contact your veterinarian immediately. 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

0: Only One and James Taylor on Life 103.1. Heard from the Fantastic Shakers before that, Myrtle Beach Days. I'm Robin O'Brien, and that'll wrap it up for me on this Thursday afternoon. I thank you for taking me along, making me a part of your day today. We appreciate you listening. Stick around for Steve Kelly back in at 3. He has more of your timeless favorites, Kenny Rogers, standing by. Have a thoroughly enjoyable Thursday. I'll see you back here tomorrow morning at 10.
1: Good gracious, Blake's Restaurant. 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
2: AP News. I'm Ed Donahue. The source tells the AP U.S. and Iranian negotiators reached a tentative agreement to extend the ceasefire by 60 days and start talks in Iran's nuclear program. But Treasury Secretary Scott Bessent points out it still needs the approval of President Trump, and he has several red lines.
3: Iran has to turn over their highly enriched uranium. They cannot pursue a nuclear weapon. And the Strait of Hormuz, back to your question on energy, has to free transit. Navigation of the seas has to be free and open as it was before. So he's not going to take a bad deal. He's going to make a great deal for the American people.
2: The AP's Amar Madhani reports the White House is on the clock.
4: This was a conflict that they'd predicted would go 4 to 6 weeks. We're now at the 12-week mark. The oil prices have been up and down, and with busy summer travel now right here, this is an issue that the Trump administration is seriously concerned about. And don't forget, the November midterms are just around the corner.
2: An Israeli strike in Lebanon killed 14 people a day before talks with Lebanon in Washington. A federal judge is declining to halt President Trump's executive order seeking to create a national list of eligible voters and limit mail voting. Conan O'Brien offered some jokes to graduates at Harvard University today. He also got serious.
5: We are living through a period of extreme narcissism. Our current leadership in Washington believes that empathy is a weakness and that our nation stands supreme and alone.
2: O'Brien joked about Justice Department spies being in attendance. He also defended international students, which the Trump administration has attempted to block Harvard from hosting, and criticized what he described as a broader erosion of compassion in American public life. Wall Street stocks are mostly higher in late-day trading. More information at apnews.com. This is AP.
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9: For the rest of our Thursday, we'll have mostly sunny skies with highs reaching the upper 80s and low 90s. Some isolated showers and a few storms are possible through this evening. Then we'll have partly cloudy skies overnight with temperatures mild by Friday morning, sitting in the mid-60s. We're partly cloudy throughout the day on Friday. Highs will be a bit cooler in the low 80s and we'll have drier conditions. Then partly cloudy on Saturday with highs back in the low 80s. Some isolated showers and storms are possible. I'm meteorologist Grant Skinner in the NCN Weather Center.
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That's Dr. Hook this afternoon. Better love next time. And hello there, Steve Kelly in with you. Coming up, we'll see what's trending on social media. Now, the association, it's Wendy here at Life 103.1.

0: There's Phil Collins Against All Odds from Life 103.1. I'm Steve Kelly. What's trending on this May 28th? Pam Bondi, the former U.S. Attorney General, has been diagnosed with cancer. Violet Affleck, Jennifer Garner, and Ben Affleck's daughter was photographed limping and leaning on her parents as they entered a hospital. Pierre Denis, the Emily in Paris actor, died in France after battling ALS. He was 69 years old. Joe Biden, a former president, suing to block the House Judiciary Committee from obtaining and potentially releasing audio recordings and transcripts of conversations with the ghostwriter of his memoir. And the CIA trending. A former official of the CIA arrested last week after FBI agents found $40 million worth of gold bars at his home. And there you go. That's what's trending and buzzing. You're caught up. Life 103.1.
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5: With a weak cold front passing through the area today, we'll have a chance for a few isolated showers and storms through this evening. Temperatures will be very warm ahead of that front this afternoon. Then we'll see slightly cooler and drier conditions into our Friday. Highs this afternoon reach the upper 80s and low 90s, and we'll have that rain chance. Then overnight will be partly cloudy, with temperatures sitting in the mid-60s by Friday morning. Highs will reach the low 80s on Friday, and we'll keep partly cloudy skies. I'm meteorologist Grant Skinner in the NCN Weather Center.
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0: 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What's going on from our community calendar? Kara is hosting a Quarters for Kara auction this Sunday, 2 p.m. Stevens Center in Sanford. 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Once again, Sunday at 2. That's what's going on, Life 103.1.
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0: Good afternoon. We're Life 103.1. That's the Starship. Nothing's going to stop us now, except for a quick commercial break. And then we're back to the music. Jennifer Warnes, John Fogerty, Willie Nelson, and more on the way. 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
2: Hi, I'm Matt Jones with the North Carolina Cooperative Extension Office in Chatham County. Eggplants are a crop thought to have originated in South Asia, where they're called brinjal. Early cultivars in Europe looked more like eggs, small, white, and egg-shaped. The eggplant cultivars Americans are familiar with are of Mediterranean origin, with large dark purple fruits. Black Beauty is an heirloom cultivar that performs well in the Southeast, but Dusky is a hybrid variety with good viral resistance, compact growth, and high yields. I prefer the flavor of Asian cultivars over the Italian cultivars, such as the long, slender Ichiban or Ping Tung Long. The South Asian cultivars are even better, such as the small, round Calliope and Kermit, Indian and Thai-style cultivars respectively, both of which are great for cooking in curries. Plant eggplants in late April to mid-June, 18 to 24 inches apart. Harvest 60 to 90 days after transplanting, when the fruit are of sufficient size and color for the cultivar. Another method to check for ripeness is to gently press your thumb into the fruit. If the indentation remains, then it is ripe, but if it returns to the original shape, wait a bit longer. Remove the fruit using a knife or pruners, as the stem connecting the fruit to the parent stem is quite tough. For more information on growing eggplants and other vegetables, contact your local North Carolina Cooperative Extension County Center.
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2: AP News. I'm Ed Donahue. There is a tentative deal between the U.S. and Iran extending the ceasefire by 60 days. Treasury Secretary Scott Bessent says it has not received the approval of President Trump yet.
3: The teams have been going back and forth, and President Trump has made it very clear, he talked about it at the cabinet meeting, that he has several red lines.

0: Besson says the president is not going to take a bad deal. The agreement includes starting talks on Iran's nuclear program. On the nation's 250th birthday, there'll be a $250 bill printed. There is a push to get President Trump's face on that bill. But Scott Besson says living presidents cannot appear on paper currency.
1: Right now, there is proposed legislation that in front of the House, in front of the Senate, to change the first requirement so that a living person, Donald J. Trump, could be on the $250 bill. So it's all in the hands of the it's all in up on Capitol Hill.
0: But Besson says they have prepared in advance for a Trump $250 bill in case it's approved. The government says a key inflation gauge accelerated last month. Gus Fauché at PNC Financial says inflation is still high.
2: We're seeing higher inflation than we did in 2025. I think the picture is one where inflation is a lot higher than consumers would like, a lot higher than the Federal Reserve would like, and that's going to make it difficult for the Fed to cut interest rates this year.
0: A man convicted of bludgeoning four men to death with a metal bar as they slept on New York City streets has been sentenced to 40 years to life in prison. Major League Baseball owners made their long-expected salary cap proposal to the Players Association today. A source tells the AP the NBA has approved sweeping changes to its draft lottery in an effort to crack down on tanking, losing games to get a better draft pick. This is AP News.
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5: Tonight's forecast, partly cloudy, a 20% chance for rain. Low temperatures are in the upper 50s to lower 60s, so it's feeling good tonight and less muggy. Friday should be a nice day, partly cloudy and slightly less humid. Highs are in the low to mid 80s. Saturday, it's partly cloudy. High temperatures are in the upper 70s to lower 80s with a slight chance for rain closer to South Carolina. I'm meteorologist Kat Campbell in the NCN Weather Center.
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Van Morrison's Domino, and good afternoon. I'm Steve Kelly playing the music for you on Life 103.1. Here's the Righteous Brothers. You are my soul and inspiration. 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

0: Quincy Jones and James Ingram here at Life 103.1, and Steve Kelly with you. It's May 28th. Let's open our history books and see what's happened on this day. Back to 1934 to begin, the Dion quintuplets were born in Ontario, Canada. Five identical girls, and they were the first quintuplets to survive infancy. They all have passed away since, living to the ages of 20, 35, 67, 75, and 75, born again in 1934. 1957, National League club owners voted to let the Brooklyn Dodgers move to L.A. and the New York Giants move to San Francisco. Again, that was 1957. The Allman Brothers Band split up in 1976 after Greg Allman testified against the band's road manager. Fire killing 165 people, injuring 130 others at the Beverly Hills Supper Club in Southgate, Kentucky. That was in 1977. TV host and singer John Davidson escaped the blaze and helped the injured. Again, that tragedy back in 1977. And Rocky III, the movie, was released in theaters this day in 1982. More timeless favorites coming up. 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
5: Tonight's forecast, partly cloudy with only a 20% chance of a shower or storm. It's comfortable with lows dipping into the upper 50s to lower 60s. That's a sign the humidity is dipping a little bit. Friday, partly cloudy with highs in the low to mid 80s again. A gorgeous day. Saturday is partly sunny with highs in the upper 70s to lower 80s. There will be the chance for some scattered showers, primarily in the southern part of the state. I'm meteorologist Kat Campbell in the NCN Weather Center.
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0: 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The Chatham County Cooperative Extension is having a dehydrating workshop, Fruit Leathers. 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
1: Good gracious, Nate's Restaurant. Since 1947, Nate has been serving good food. 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
2: My name is Blake Hoyos, and I'm now 20 years old. 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
2: You may have heard of white coat syndrome, the boost in your blood pressure in a healthcare setting. Researchers at Worcester Polytech identified another procedure in a doctor's office that raises stress and blood pressure, simply weighing in. Even if weighing themselves raised blood pressure in a group of college students who took part in a mock medical visit. Students who were not weighed had lower blood pressures. Researchers reported in the journal Stigma and Health that short-term increases in blood pressure may not cause lasting harm, but if a patient repeatedly is stressed by weighing in right before blood pressure is measured, it could distort an important piece of data that may be used to diagnose health issues. The study offers a simple solution. 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
11: Tonight's forecast, partly cloudy, a 20% chance for rain. Low temperatures are in the upper 50s to lower 60s, so it's feeling good tonight and less muggy. Friday should be a nice day, partly cloudy and slightly less humid. Highs are in the low to mid 80s. Saturday, it's partly cloudy. High temperatures are in the upper 70s to lower 80s with a slight chance for rain closer to South Carolina. I'm meteorologist Kat Campbell in the NCN Weather Center.
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2: In CN News, I'm John Champion. U.S. and Iranian negotiators have reached a tentative agreement to extend the ceasefire by 60 days and launch talks on Iran's nuclear program. However, at a White House press briefing today, Treasury Secretary Scott Bessent says that he won't confirm that agreement is in place.
3: Again, it's always a mistake to get out ahead of the president, so it is all going to be the president's decision. I think that we can see that the president very clearly stated his open the strait, highly enriched uranium, no nuclear program.
2: Despite rainfall in much of North Carolina this week, the most recent status report places most of the state in extreme or severe drought. State Assistant Climatologist Corey Davis tells us the rain did boost stream lows and reduced rainfall deficits.
4: We have seen those totals of more than 2 inches across most of North and South Carolina. Some of the wetter areas further west, especially in the southern mountains and upstate South Carolina, have seen 5 to 10 inches over the last week.
2: Water reservoir levels, stream flows, and other measures are still much below normal. Local and federal law enforcement officials say a 6-month-long investigation into a Northeast Charlotte hotel is just the beginning of an effort to make the Sugar Creek corridor safer. U.S. Attorney Russ Ferguson referred to the major city corridor as, quote, an open-air drug market. CMPD Chief Estella Patterson says,
5: it is because of this strong team that you see, we are moving closer to making sure that Charlotte is a safe city.
2: Wednesday's sting at the hotel, which investigators are calling a hub for drugs and gun trafficking, is step one of the cleanup process, officials say. It involves hundreds of FBI agents and CMPD officers who arrested nearly a dozen people and took 11 guns and 1,700 grams of narcotics. 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
8: Tonight's forecast, partly cloudy with only a 20% chance of a shower or storm. It's comfortable with lows dipping into the upper 50s to lower 60s. That's a sign the humidity is dipping a little bit. Friday, partly cloudy with highs in the low to mid 80s again. A gorgeous day. Saturday is partly sunny with highs in the upper 70s to lower 80s. There will be the chance for some scattered showers, primarily in the southern part of the state. I'm meteorologist Kat Campbell in the NCN Weather Center.
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That's Paul Davis, I Go Crazy, from Life 103.1. I'm Steve Kelly, keeping you sane with this great music this afternoon. How about Neil Diamond on Life 103.1? Good.

0: 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My pick this morning, Mike and the Mechanics with Paul Carrack on vocals, Over My Shoulder. Robin had a good one from the Rolling Stones, Honky Tonk Women. And we'll hear from Angie just after 7. What's her pick for a feel-good song? Having fun Thursday, Show Host Showcase Day on Life 103.1.
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5: Tonight's forecast, partly cloudy, a 20% chance for rain. Low temperatures are in the upper 50s to lower 60s, so it's feeling good tonight and less muggy. Friday should be a nice day, partly cloudy and slightly less humid. Highs are in the low to mid 80s. Saturday, it's partly cloudy. High temperatures are in the upper 70s to lower 80s with a slight chance for rain closer to South Carolina. I'm meteorologist Kat Campbell in the NCN Weather Center.
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0: It's Fleetwood Mac. As long as you follow Life 103.1, follow us to the top of the hour where Angie Michaels is taking over. I'm Steve Kelly. I'll see you back in the morning at 7, Life 103.1.
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2: Hi, I'm Matt Jones with the North Carolina Cooperative Extension Office in Chatham County. Eggplants are a crop thought to have originated in South Asia, where they're called brinjal. Early cultivars in Europe looked more like eggs, small, white, and egg-shaped. The eggplant cultivars Americans are familiar with are of Mediterranean origin, with large dark purple fruits. Black Beauty is an heirloom cultivar that performs well in the Southeast, but Dusky is a hybrid variety with good viral resistance, compact growth, and high yields. I prefer the flavor of Asian cultivars over the Italian cultivars, such as the Long Slender Ichiban or Ping Tung Long. The South Asian cultivars are even better, such as the small round Calliope and Kermit, Indian and Thai style cultivars respectively, both of which are great for cooking in curries. Plant eggplants in late April to mid-June, 18 to 24 inches apart. Harvest 60 to 90 days after transplanting, when the fruit are of sufficient size and color for the cultivar. Another method to check for ripeness is to gently press your thumb into the fruit. If the indentation remains, then it is ripe, but if it returns to the original shape, wait a bit longer. Remove the fruit using a knife or pruners, as the stem connecting the fruit to the parent stem is quite tough. For more information on growing eggplants and other vegetables, contact your local North Carolina Cooperative Extension County Center.
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6: Tonight's forecast, partly cloudy with only a 20% chance of a shower or storm. It's comfortable with lows dipping into the upper 50s to lower 60s. That's a sign the humidity is dipping a little bit. Friday, partly cloudy with highs in the low to mid 80s again. A gorgeous day. Saturday is partly sunny with highs in the upper 70s to lower 80s. There will be the chance for some scattered showers, primarily in the southern part of the state. I'm meteorologist Kat Campbell in the NCN Weather Center.
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1: White House reporters asked Treasury Secretary Scott Bessent about it.
2: Again, it's always a mistake to get out ahead of the president, so it is all going to be the president's decision. I think that we can see that the president very clearly stated his three, open the strait, highly enriched uranium, no nuclear program.
1: Karen Chamas reports it comes as the ceasefire appears to be wavering.
3: Kuwait has said it was targeted with a missile and drone attack. That's another challenge to the shaky ceasefire in the U.S.-Israel war with Iran. Iran said hours later that it launched an attack in the region, but did not say exactly what was targeted.
1: Hai Panjwani reports the Justice Department's opened an investigation into columnist E. Jean Carroll, who accused President Trump of assault.
4: That's according to an AP source who spoke on the condition of anonymity. The DOJ is looking into whether Carroll lied during the course of civil litigation against Trump, who she says sexually assaulted her in a Manhattan department store 30 years ago. In September 2024, speaking at Trump Tower after his court hearing on his appeal, Trump repeatedly denied ever knowing Carroll.
5: I have no idea who this woman is. They have a picture from, they say, about 40 years ago, a picture. And the picture depicts her and her husband on a celebrity line where I was the celebrity.
4: The Justice Department has opened a series of investigations into perceived adversaries of the president. The source says the perjury investigation is being led by the federal prosecutor's office in Chicago. Haya Panjwani, Washington.
1: In Austria, a man's been convicted of planning to attack a Taylor Swift concert in Vienna 2 years ago. He's been sentenced to 15 years. This is AP News.
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8: Tonight's forecast, partly cloudy, a 20% chance for rain. Low temperatures are in the upper 50s to lower 60s, so it's feeling good tonight and less muggy. Friday should be a nice day, partly cloudy and slightly less humid. Highs are in the low to mid 80s. Saturday, it's partly cloudy. High temperatures are in the upper 70s to lower 80s, with a slight chance for rain closer to South Carolina. I'm meteorologist Kat Campbell in the NCN Weather Center.
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Ringo Starr bringing us Oh My My, while Paul McCartney is getting ready to drop his new release on us that for the first time ever does include a duet with Ringo and Paul called Home to Us. You'll be able to take a listen to that when you get Paul's new effort, The Boys of Dungeon Lane. So plan on doing that tomorrow. And for now, just stay with me, Angie Michaels, and say a little prayer with Dionne Warwick and Life 103.1.

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4: Tonight's forecast, partly cloudy with only a 20% chance of a shower or storm. It's comfortable with lows dipping into the upper 50s to lower 60s. That's a sign the humidity is dipping a little bit. Friday, partly cloudy with highs in the low to mid 80s again. A gorgeous day. Saturday is partly sunny with highs in the upper 70s to lower 80s. There will be the chance for some scattered showers, primarily in the southern part of the state. I'm meteorologist Kat Campbell in the NCN Weather Center.
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0: It's one of our favorites from Jackson Browne, Tender is the Night. And it's even better when you're listening to Life 103.1. And if it's possible, going to the Sandhills Detachment of the Marine Corps League's annual picnic for all active duty and veteran U.S. Marines and Fleet Marine Force Navy personnel and their families. They are going to have nothing but a good time at the Aberdeen Lake Park starting at 11:30 in the morning on Saturday. And if it applies to you, please join them for that. And in the meantime, keep it here for the sounds of Petula Clark and Blood, Sweat, and Tears.
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0: Savage Garden joining us on Life 103.1. 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
1: Haven't necessarily seen the improvements on things like lake levels.
2: The southern Piedmont and western part of the state saw the heaviest rains, and in some cases, precipitation improved the drought classification by one category. U.S. and Iranian negotiators have reached a tentative agreement to extend the ceasefire by 60 days and launch talks on Iran's nuclear program. Bernie Bennett reports now from Washington.
3: That's according to a U.S. official familiar with the matter, who said President Donald Trump still needs to sign off on the emerging memorandum of understanding. Iran did not immediately confirm any deal with the United States. The tentative agreement worked out by the two sides comes at a moment when the fragile ceasefire between the U.S. and Iran appears to be wavering.
2: A proposed North Carolina bill would ban nearly all abortions and classify the procedure as first-degree murder. House Bill 1232 would recognize life at fertilization and could allow deadly force to prevent an abortion. Democratic Representative Deb Butler tells WECT,
4: I don't think anybody really takes it very seriously, but these are the types of pieces of legislation that you do have to watch carefully.
2: The bill is a constitutional amendment. You're listening to NCN News.
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Shalimar hanging out with us tonight, and it is prime time for you to keep it here on Life 103.1 as I deliver the show host showcase selection that I have been thinking about all day long. I got an earworm before I even played the song for you tonight on Life 103.1, and it's because it makes everybody feel better than good when we get to hear from Casey and the Sunshine Band, who, by the way, are doing some running around starting next month by June 4th. They're going to be in Spartanburg, South Carolina. That's as close as they're going to get to us while they're on the road. But right now, they're inside your radio with Keep It Coming Love on Life 103.1 during the show host showcase.

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3: This is Linda with the Life 103.1 Community Bulletin Board. 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To learn more, including how to register for the workshop, visit the Chatham County Center page on the North Carolina Cooperative Extension website. As we move toward the busy time of vacations with family and friends, the American Red Cross urges you to donate blood or platelets to keep the blood supply strong. East Laurinburg Church of God is hosting a blood drive on Tuesday, June 2nd from noon to 5. Register today at redcrossblood.org. It's time for the 2026 Summer Reading Challenge. This year's theme is Unearth a Story, and Lee County Libraries are kicking off this year's Reading Challenge on Monday, June 1st from 2 to 3 at the Main Library, now on Bragg Street in Sanford. Come sign up for the reading program while enjoying some fun activities. It's the perfect way to get excited about a summer full of reading adventures. 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

0: Foreigner bringing out your softy side. Thanks to Waiting for a Girl Like You. And we are all waiting patiently to celebrate America's 250th this year. And here at Life 103.1, we're making it extra special for you. I'll share more details about that a little bit later. In the meantime, let's zero in on making our world even more wonderful with Louis Armstrong tonight.
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Jim Benedict here, reminding you that you can catch me bringing you the best of timeless favorites every Sunday from noon to 4. 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

0: Every day is always better when you're around listening to Life 103.1 and heading to our Facebook page. You got to follow us on Facebook so you have a chance at getting a $25 Amazon gift card along with a commemorative mug to celebrate America's 250th. And all you have to do is clue us in on what song defines America for you. You can make that comment on the contest post. And you have until the first day of June, that's Monday of next week, to participate. If you can work on making that happen now, please do as we bring you the Shy Lights and an Oh Girl moment on your home for timeless favorites.
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2: AP News, I'm Ben Thomas. Amid ongoing ceasefire talks, the truce between the U.S. and Iran has been looking increasingly fragile. Joe Fetterman reports on the latest tests.
3: The U.S. has carried out a series of strikes on Iranian targets this week, most recently on Wednesday night. It says these strikes are in response to Iranian threats. In the latest incident, Kuwait says it was attacked by Iranian missiles and drones. Iran confirms that it launched a fresh attack in the region. It says this is in response to American aggression. Now, these clashes have not caused the ceasefire to collapse, but they have left the Middle East on edge.
2: This afternoon, a U.S. official tells our Amr Madani, U.S. and Iranian negotiators have reached a tentative agreement.
4: Extend the ceasefire by 60 days. It calls for opening the Strait of Hormuz and a demining of the Strait. And in that 60-day period, the U.S. and Iran would also begin negotiating.